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Beat that nick, but not the way that we play. Dogtown, bloodbath, ribcage.

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Creeping. Kiss that dyke, I know you want the whole one, not

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1: Atlântida e o Mr. P na rede. I never met you, but I wanted to invite you to the party. And you walked in with those green

0: Estamos ouvindo Mr. P na rede.
1: Shine bright like a diamond. Shine bright like a diamond.